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1: He says he's worried we're relying on it so heavily that we're losing our ability to think. He compares it to the health revolution that happened after President Eisenhower had a heart attack. It became a wake-up call, and cardiologists used the moment to educate people about diet and exercise. It transformed our health
0: culture. Nights with John Tesh. 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
2: 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Thanks for keeping us going, everybody.

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2: 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I love all the music you play. Thanks, Pete.

0: 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Even Colorado Springs Utilities measures in peak hours.
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We're going to get to it in a few moments. It's coming up on the TJ Show.

It's the TJ Show, and a new extreme direct flight now exists. This is the first time ever, as far as we know. We'll get to it in the news a few moments away. It's coming up on the TJ Show.

It's the TJ Show, and wow, another reason to be upset with streaming services. Not that we're, you know, we have a horse in the race with our free radio or anything, but this is interesting. They're doubling down, and people are upset. We're going to get to it in a few moments. It's coming up on the TJ Show.

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2: 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We've got you on at Peterson. 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

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If you are lucky enough to have tickets for one of the Bruno Mars shows this weekend at Falcon Stadium, look for the Peak FM tent. We're going to have some cool stuff to give away.

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Isn't the first week of fall feeling great? Nice, cool temperatures. We've got the Hallmark Channel on in our house 24/7. And I bought some pumpkin spice Comet for the sink and some Swanson's pumpkin spice chicken tenders. Good stuff.

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1: 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Oh my, my, oh my, my love, I take one look at you, you're taking me out.

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It is the official start of sweater season and thick sock season. It's also the beginning of static shock season. Nothing wakes you up like a finger zap when you get near something metal. 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
1: We've talked before on the program about the old school things that millennials and Gen Z can't get enough of: vinyl records, Polaroid cameras, and flip phones. 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
12: 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It has a tongue that permanently hangs out of the side of her mouth. She was discovered in South Korea in the mountains. She was living in a little shack.
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92.9 Peak FM, no doubt, and don't speak. I'm Coyote, and yeah, this weekend for Bruno Mars, both Saturday and Sunday at Falcon Stadium on the Air Force Academy. So, as far as traffic's concerned,

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